0: Oh, there we go. James, that was your ABBA song. There we go. And Ange's here. And Dave Graham Jr. Oh. Hi. Good morning, Margaret. Great song choices. I've tried the Fireball whiskey that Evan was talking about. It's different. A peanut butter whiskey would be different.
1: Ooh.
0: Yeah, exactly. Ooh.
1: Hello, Dave Graham Jr.
0: I mean, I like peanut butter.
1: Oh, I love, yeah, and in satay as well.
0: Yeah.

0: to hang. Oh, Lord, I feel like we've been talking a pole hang.
1: Oh, yeah. That was Mark Chestnut, Uptown, Downtown, Misery's All the Same. That came off his Long Necks and Short Stories album, 92. The second one, well, Mark Chestnut helped out a little by George Jones, and I reckon they both might have been on something there, maybe Jim Beam or Johnny Walker or something, because I reckon they were talking to Hank, and I reckon you got to be pretty well gone to think you were talking to Hank. But anyway, and that came off the same album. Fantastic. The next track we're going to play is one of our Australian men, one of our Indigenous Australian men, actually, Troy Cassidaly, and many years ago, Troy Cassidaly started his career actually busking in Peel Street at Tamworth, at the Tamworth Country Music Festival. I guess a lot of water's

passed under the bridge since then. This is the lead single from his debut album, and it basically put him on the map. The album was called Beyond Dancing, and the track, Dream Out Loud, great song to sing along to.

Hill was a long march from cadets. The 6th Battalion was the next to tour, and it was me who drew the card. We did Canungra and Shoalwater before we left.

there was 40 feet between them when they stopped to make their play. There was 40 feet between them when they stopped to make their play.

Manhattan Transfer, Chanson d'amour, Songs of Love, and that's what I'll be playing in the first hour. Good afternoon and welcome to Wednesday Drive. I'm Joseph and I'll be here for the next 3 hours. Also, a big thank you to Keith Robbins for his Gone Country program, and he will be back next week between 1 and 3 o'clock. I hope I find you well. A beautiful day, beautiful weather right up till Saturday, and I hope you're enjoying this beautiful autumn weather. Anyway, if you wish to call me while the music is playing, you're welcome, 94571718, or you can simply text me here at the station, 0456 965 965. And a big thank you to Gina that provided the music last week between 4 and 6. We had wonderful feedback and great presentation of music. It was really wonderful. Thank you, Gina. I'll have you back one day soon. Let's start off with the music.

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Welcome once again to The Breakfast Show. It's Thursday morning, just gone 7:06. My name is Mick Peeling. 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Glad you could join me. Stick around for the next 2 hours. Some great music for you. Here's Talking Heads with David Byrne, who's celebrating a birthday today. Hope he doesn't get too excited and burn down the house.